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3: 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Seven winners every night, seven qualifiers for the big grand prize on August 10th. 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

0: 99.7 CBS and the Illinois State Fair are teaming up again to bring you some of the best summer grandstand shows during this year's State Fair. 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
1: From the WMAY newsroom, I'm Greg Hallbleib. Springfield Ward 7 Alderman Brad Carlson says he'll run for re-election next spring. He's in his first term serving the ward on the city's near west side. He is a former deputy Sangamon County Clerk and has served as Capital Township Trustee and Chief of Staff at the Illinois Department of Natural Resources. Carlson pointed to his constituent service and bringing needed infrastructure improvements to his ward. Photographs of buildings at the former Pillsbury Mill site taken before demolition are available online. The archival photographs were taken for the Lincoln Library's Sangamon Valley Collection to document the structures. Photographer Ben Halpern used a traditional 4x5-inch box camera with film plates to capture the images between November 2022 and November 2024, and the images were also digitized. The link to the images is at WMAY.com. 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
0: I don't know why people mess with my board, dude. You can crack into the sixth and final episode of A Six-Pack Summer, Season 4. 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This episode features Glenwood's Jason Wicks, Hugo Lopp, and Keaton Marconi. Normal U High's Mackenzie Mateka, New Berlin's Marlo Berger, and Springfield High's Lucy Ambrose. In baseball, Jameson Tyoden gave up 7 runs over 4 innings, took the loss. The Cubs fell to the Pirates 8-7. Cubs open up a 4-game series against the Cardinals at Busch Stadium tonight. That game is at 6:45. A 3-run 10th inning propelled the Reds to a 5-3 win over the Cardinals. They are slowly but surely falling out of a playoff spot. And Muni Murakami hit 2 homers and drove in 6 as the White Sox hammered the Astros 12-3. Sam Antonacci goes 2-for-2 with a walk and 2 runs scored. Guardians lost to Tampa Bay 1-0, and that puts the White Sox lead in the AL Central at 2.5 games now over Cleveland. And finally, Corey Heim won the NASCAR Brickyard 400 with Christopher Bell 2nd and Joey Logano 3rd. That's a good sports.
2: Springfield weather.
3: Dangerous heat and humidity is in the area for today. We have an extreme heat warning in effect until 9 p.m. tonight, as temperatures will be in the mid-90s and feeling as hot as 115 this afternoon. But also later on today, we'll see a round of showers and thunderstorms come through the area, closing in around 5 p.m. Some of those storms could be strong to severe, with all modes being possible, but it's primarily a wind risk for today. Overnight tonight, we'll cool down into the mid-70s and warming up into the upper 80s for Tuesday. With the News Channel 20 Storm Team Forecast, I'm meteorologist Matt Bednar.
0: Man, oh man, if you were out yesterday, you felt it. You could literally, like, take a fork or a knife or a sword and slice through the humidity. It was nuts. I thought that the TV was broken, or the people on the news channel were messing with you, because it said 91 degrees, feels like 120 yesterday. I was like, what? What? 120? How are people doing anything? I don't know. It says 76 and feels like 76, but I don't think it is, man. I think

Number one for classic hits, 99.7 CBS. Bonzi in the Morning, brought to you by Boone's, where Springfield gathers for lunch, brunch, drinks, dinner, and more. Coming up, we got a big chance for you to win some Matchbox 20 tickets and pre-show party passes. I'll tell you where at next.

0: Lindsay in the Morning. Hello. And we've got a big chance for you this week and heading into next week as well to win yourself some free Matchbox 20 tickets with our Match It for Matchbox 20. Very easy, simple way to win. You just got to go find out where we're going to be or listen to where we're going to be. 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But you've got to stick around and hang out with us. I can tell you right now, this Wednesday will be your first chance with my friend Rocky from 98.7 WNNS. He'll be out at Malibu Jack's. So make sure you guys stop by and swing by and get that chance to win. 4 to 6, Malibu Jack's. Match It for Matchbox 20. 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

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Number one for classic hits, Bonzi in the morning. So apparently there are folks who are using AI like ChatGPT to flirt. Yes, to flirt. While they're in relationships already. Yeah, I didn't know that was a thing either. So we're going to take a look at it with your top five at 6:45. 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

0: Number one for classic hits, it's 99.7 CBS, Bonzi in the morning, hello, and it's all brought to you by Boone's, where Springfield gathers for lunch, brunch, drinks, dinner, and more. Tuesdays, I got the taco salad, Thursdays, it's the breaded pork tendy, and Friday, the famous fish Fridays. Always great daily drink specials as well, so make sure you check them out. And then the brunch, Saturday and Sunday from 8 a.m. to 1, that goes all weekend. Get in on their brunch fun at Boone's, all right? Make sure you take a real person with you, though. That might be the best part, okay? Don't take your AI girlfriend or boyfriend. And you might be thinking, what are you talking about, Bonzi? AI boyfriend? It's literally happening, folks. It is. You don't have to believe me, but this study, I mean, you don't have to believe the study either, but Talker Research put out this study, and it was all about relationships we have with AI, all right? And in this survey, 11% of Americans, that's not a lot, all right, but it's still more than 10, 11% of Americans admit that they have had a flirty or romantic conversation with an AI chatbot, like ChatGPT, Claude, or Gemini, and 12% claim they've had a conversation with one that has, quote unquote, turned them on. What? Oh my gosh. I mean, how many? I mean, think about it. Magic 8 Ball, was that you? Maybe this is you then too, but it is happening, okay? And if you think your partner might be getting a little frisky, all right, with the chat bots, and if you want to know if your significant other is screwing around with Surrey or jabbing on Gemini or pounding Perplexity with today's list, here are your top five signs your partner is cheating on you with AI. Number five, you discover they've created a custom AI girlfriend with a personality of you, but without all the attitude. Number four sign that your partner is cheating on you with AI. She screams Claude during sex, but your name is Larry. Number three sign your partner is cheating on you with AI. Even your teenager says dad spends way too much time on his phone. Number two sign your partner is cheating on you with AI. They start dressing up before opening their laptop. And you're like, honey, I didn't know we were going anywhere. We're not getting ready to chat it up. And the number one sign your partner is cheating on you with AI. Their AI knows things about them that even you don't, like their birthday, favorite food, love language, and you've been together for 8 years. Yep, it's happening.
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1: From the WMAY Newsroom, I'm Greg Hallblatt. Springfield Ward 7 Alderman Brad Carlson says he'll run for re-election next spring. He's in his first term serving the ward on the city's near west side. He is a former deputy Sangamon County Clerk and has served as Capital Township Trustee and Chief of Staff at the Illinois Department of Natural Resources. Carlson pointed to his constituent service and bringing needed infrastructure improvements to his ward. Photographs of buildings at the former Pillsbury Mill site taken before demolition are available online. The archival photographs were taken for the Lincoln Library's Sangamon Valley Collection to document the structures. Photographer Ben Halpern used a traditional 4x5-inch box camera with film plates to capture the images between November 2022 and November 2024, and the images were also digitized. The link to the images is at WMAY.com. More news at WMAY.com.
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2: Crack into the sixth and final episode of the Six Pack Summer Season 4. 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Normal U High's Mackenzie Mateka and New Berlin's Marlo Berger, along with Springfield High's Lucy Ambrose. 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In baseball, Jameson Taillon gave up 7 runs over 4 innings, took the loss as the Cubs fell to the Pirates 8-7. Cubs up with a 4-game series against the Cards at Busch tonight. That'll be at 6:45. The Cardinals just not doing so hot right now. They need a big series against the Cubs because they are losing any chance they have to be in the postseason with that wild card playoff spot. They lost again to the Reds 5-3, and it was a 10th inning loss again for the Cardinals. Mooney Murakami hit 2 homers, drove in 6. The White Sox slugged the Astros 12-3. Sam Antonacci went 2-for-2 with a walk, 2 runs scored. Guardians lost to Tampa Bay 1-0, so that puts the White Sox lead in the AL Central now at 2.5 games over Cleveland. And finally, Corey Heim won the NASCAR Brickyard 400 with Christopher Bell second and Joey Logano third. Now look at sports.
3: Springfield weather.
4: Dangerous heat and humidity is in the area for today. We have an extreme heat warning in effect until 9 p.m. tonight, as temperatures will be in the mid-90s and feeling as hot as 115 this afternoon. But also later on today, we'll see a round of showers and thunderstorms come through the area, closing in around 5 p.m. Some of those storms could be strong to severe, with all modes being possible, but it's primarily a wind risk for today. Overnight tonight, we'll cool down into the mid-70s and warming up into the upper 80s for Tuesday. With the news, Channel 20 Storm Team Forecast, I'm meteorologist Matt Bednar.
2: Yucky, yucky, and more yucky. That's all it's been. And hopefully we get this all out of the way before

Lindsay in the morning. And big thanks to Rocky helping out here, doing a little, I don't know, this is an educational test I'm going to be giving later on to one of our favorite people. I'm just testing others as well. Michael Jackson's going to take us into the pop quiz. 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

0: 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They do the best job at telling you the insurance that you're paying for that you don't need. I love it. You know, because, I mean, I'm always sitting there going, do I need to be paying for this? I'm like, no, man, save that money. Okay, so get a hold of them. Bailey Family Insurance. Okay, are you ready? Today, I'm sorry, folks, but, man, I know it's Monday, and you might not want to really be using your brain very much, but today is going to be tough. All right, today is, this might be tough. This might be pretty hard. I was going to do one thing, and I was like, no, that's just way too easy. Then I was going to do another thing. I'm like, no, that's just way too easy. I'm like, okay, you know what? I'm doing this because this is hard. And we haven't done one that's like almost impossible for a long time. It's just too easy. So all I'm going to tell you is good luck. Name this sound. 217-321-0997. All right? That's my number. Tell me what this sound is from, and you win. And you'll get my utmost respect if you get it without any clues today.
1: You don't need those girls or their stupid music. All you need is me. Man, I don't know. Life's a bitch.
0: 217-321-0997. What do you think that's from? Let's see. Someone's going to take a guess here. Hi, 99.7 CBS. What is your name?
2: Jolene.
0: Jolene, what do you think that's from?
2: Is it Purple Rain?
0: Wow. Wow. Congratulations. Yes. Wow, Jolene. Yes. So you remember what scene that's from then? What was that voice? Who was that voice?
2: Was Prince.
0: Yeah, it was Prince. And what was he doing, though?
2: I think it was the scene where they were on, like, the motorcycle.
0: No, man. He was using the little puppet. Remember, that was the Prince and the puppet sitting in the dressing room.
2: Yeah, where he was acting out his parents.
0: Yeah, 42 years ago today, in 1984, the movie Purple Rain, starring Prince, opened nationwide and will forever be an amazing, iconic deal. I mean, it's just one of the best. 42 years ago. I remember watching that movie, and in one of the scenes at Lake Minnetonka, my dad literally jumping across the couch to cover my eyes because of what happened in that scene.
2: Yeah.
0: So do what you want with that. And Jolene, I appreciate you. We're going to play some Purple Rain here coming up after the break. Tell everybody what station gives you the best classic hits, please.
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0: Number one for classic hits. It's 99.7 CBS. Bonzi in the morning. And joining me right now is Mike Quimby from Green Hyundai. And July 27, Mike Quimby, that is National Chicken Finger Day. It is the choice for all children across America, I feel like, man. Chicken tenders, baby.
1: That's the child's menu for sure.
0: Yeah. My kid, I got a 14-year-old. That's still all she wants to order every time we go out, man. I'm trying to get her to eat some different stuff. But you know what? You can't knock a good chicken finger. You know, I still dig me some chicken tendies. And that's what she calls them, of course. But I also dig a good deal, man. You know, and when I was there Friday with you guys at Green Hyundai, we really talked a lot about the no payments till November. I think, Mike Quimby, people are starting to realize that is what is going to save them and get them back on track with their summer finances.
1: It is sure something that can definitely help. Taking 3 months off with no car payment and then rolling around to Thanksgiving and making your first car payment is going to take the burn off, as I call it. Everybody's making a car payment. We're all making car payments in general, unless you're a senior of some sort. But you can take off 3 months, not have a car payment, get your feet back on the ground, get the kids back in school, and then get 0% for 60 months as far as the financing goes on top of that, both together until the end of July. So Sunday will be August the 1st, so you got to get this done this week. So come on out and see us out here. Good old Green Hyundai, 601 Stanford Avenue.
0: Time is running out. The interest rates are running out. And Mike Quimby definitely wants you to run out of that lot with your new car this week, man. Have a good Monday, buddy. We'll talk to you tomorrow.
1: You too. And say hi to Donnie B for me.
0: He's right here waving at you, as always.
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0: Hey guys, it's Bonzi, and make sure you hang out with 99.7 CBS at the finale of the 11 Amp Springfield Music Series presented by PNC Bank near the Governor's Mansion, 4th and Jackson, this Thursday, July 30th, starting at 6 o'clock.
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I'm live right now on the radio, too, so shush. Live on live. Did you say don't be taping me? Donnie B in the building, ladies and gentlemen. We just got done recording a DBEXP, bro. Did you have to come sit down again because you might pass out because your socks are so tight? Oh, my gosh. I'm giving away some free Abe's Hideout coming up live on live next after Outfield, your love on CBS.

And live on live going on right now. We are on the Facebook page live, and we are also on your radio or listening device live. That's how this works. Super fun game, and I need to apologize.

tried to steer you in, I think, a different direction because I didn't want it to be so easy, but it is an easy question. And all you got to do is go to our Facebook page any time of the day. It doesn't matter if you can play right now or not because the Facebook live video will be up all day today. And J&J Gaming wants to hook you up with a chance to win free money to Abe's Hideout. So Lena and everyone on there now watching, you guys have a shot as well as anyone who is listening right now, okay? The question was, Friday it was National Drive-Thru Day. Okay, Friday was National Drive-Thru Day, and I asked, what is the number one food ordered in the drive-thru? And Donnie B. spit out an answer right away, and it was the correct answer. I'm not going to lie. It was the right answer, and I was like, nope, you're wrong. I should have said food and drink, but it's not a drink, okay? It's a food item. I wanted to know the food item. But you know what? Maybe to make me not be a liar, why don't you put the food and drink? You got to get both of them right because it did go by food and drink. So give me the food, number one food that is ordered in the drive-thru, and what is the number one drink? That's how we're going to do it. Yes. If I'm giving you double the money, if I'm going to give you a double Abe's Hideout, you got to give me double the answers. So give me the food and the drink combo. Put it in the comments for some free Abe's Hideout. It's live on live. Every day from J&J Gaming and 99.7 CBS.

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And coming up, weird, wacky, wild news headlines. And if you are one that loves to take cruises, whoop,

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2: 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All brought to you by Boone's, where Springfield gathers for lunch, brunch, drinks, dinner, and more. You can always get out and enjoy some great specials like their Taco Salad Tuesday. They got the open mic nights on Wednesday nights and the breaded pork tendy on Thursday. Don't forget about their famous Fish Fridays. And the brunch menu is crazy legit, guys. And that is an 8 a.m. to 1 p.m. thing on Saturday and Sunday. All right? So let's get to that weird, wacky, wild news. Maybe you saw this. Maybe you didn't. Or maybe you just heard about it and you didn't want to see it. Like, I wish I never saw it. But if you want to test your grossness scale, you can go to our website, 997cvs.com, or you can download our free mobile app, and you can watch the viral videos that are there as well. Some of them now, we have to put parental warnings on there, because some of them are really nasty, all right? But Carnival Cruises is responding to viral videos showing a guest who was scratching their foot fungus with a fork. It's all on video. I know I can't even say it without being grossed out. They say it's been, quote unquote, removed from service. And they also talked to the guest about it because they say they take their hygiene very seriously. Now, here are some of the passengers actually talking to the captain about the situation.
3: And she started scratching her foot with a fork. And we actually have a video, if you would like to, because I'm telling you, it's bad.
4: It is bad.
5: Because we showed guest services and they couldn't believe it.
4: So this is her just scratching her foot at this point. I zoomed in so you can see the severity of her infection.
5: And she lives on the third, stays on the third floor.
4: Oh. It's very disgusting.
2: Oh my goodness. I can't, like... the cruise line also immediately posted signs everywhere and have a new policy that they are announcing. Please keep all hands, feet, and forks in their designated areas.
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Coming up, we're going to sit down with some cast members from Frozen that'll be performing live this weekend at the Muni. They'll give us some details, dive deeper, tell us how to get tickets and more next.

0: Number one for classic hits, 99.7 CBS, Bonzi in the morning. Hello, we are live and so excited to again have another Muni performance in our studio. Well, we're not doing the whole performance. Maybe we'll do just part of one, but we are joined by Ryan Croteau. All right, we'll go with Ryan Croteau. Livy Craven. And Wyatt Vespa, who is my new bestie from Pleasant Plains, is going to make sure his mom wipes all the records clean of the kids, right? So my kids, no more trouble, right? He's shaking his head. Yeah, he's like making sure he gets with mom. All right, so Ryan, you play the role of Pabby, all right?
1: Yes.
0: Pabby is what character? Because I was trying to figure that out earlier. Because, I mean, I've seen Frozen. I've got daughters. I've seen the Frozen DreamWorks movie, Disney thing, you know. I know all that. But who's Pabby?
1: Yeah, it's a classic. It's hard to believe it's been out for 13 years. I remember it coming out. But Pabby, yes, is a hidden folk sort of shaman type character.
0: Okay.
1: Who heals Anna.
0: Oh, okay. So the differences between the Broadway stuff and what we have seen on the movies, they're not very big changes. They are just small changes, I think, to help the story go along and fit the narrative just a little bit on stage, right?
1: Yeah, so we won't be coming out there rolling out like the rocks that did in the original Frozen movie. That's a little hard to pull off. I don't personally want to do a somersault.
0: But, right, right.
1: Yeah, it's we have a pretty good...
0: I mean, the story is basically the same story.
1: Yeah,
0: the sister who's got powers, right? Some magic. We could spoil it a little bit, Ryan, right?
1: I mean, yeah.
0: People know that there's powers involved.
1: Mm-hmm.
0: It's a relationship story about family.
1: Yes.
0: And going on a journey together. It's a fun story. It's an exciting story. It's a story that the songs really pop, man, and they really have a lot of good outfits that you guys wear. I'm sure your outfit has got to be something special, you know, so you want to give props to the costume department.
1: Absolutely. I'm very excited to get out there and show everyone the hidden folk costumes we've got. The
0: Perfect.
1: Costuming department has put a lot of work into there. And in terms of music, so the plot of the Broadway musical follows the first movie, but some of the music is pulled in from the second movie, and some of the music is totally unique and isn't in either of the movies.
0: Yeah, and that's what I think is cool, too, is people get to experience a whole new Frozen experience, you know, with that same vibe that they love, right? I mean, that's just awesome. All right, so Wyatt, here we go, buddy. You are a hidden folk child is what it says. Do you have a name as a hidden, or are you just known as a hidden folk child?
2: I'm just known as a hidden folk child.
0: All right, you know, Pabby didn't give you any nicknames or anything, or is it no? Maybe before the show we'll give you a couple of.
1: Mm-mm. There's too many hidden folk kids.
0: Okay, folk one, folk two, right? Right?
2: Yeah.
0: All right, very good. Wyatt, is there a song that you do in this thing that's like your favorite song? And it doesn't have to be one that you do. It could be one that you like to watch.
2: I like Colder by the Minute.
0: Colder by the Minute? Is that one that you do?
2: No.
0: No, you don't do that one? Okay, who does that one, Colder by the Minute?
2: Our Future Dancers.
0: Ooh, okay. Cool. Is this your first performance? Have you ever done Muni before?
2: This is my first Muni.
0: Your very first one? This is a pretty big one to be a part of the first one, right?
2: Yeah.
0: Awesome. Who's your favorite character in the Frozen thing?
2: Olaf.
0: Why Olaf?
2: Because he's funny.
0: He's funny. I think my daughter, my youngest, was a big Olaf fan. So do you get to like hang out with Olaf backstage? Is that pretty cool?
2: Yeah, it's
0: yeah.
2: Really cool.
0: And these shows that are coming up, man, I mean, you're going to be able to hang out with Olaf all the time and just like, kind of walk around like, it's my bestie, bro. Right? That's your
2: yeah.
0: dude. That's your dude. Livy, what's up, man? Let me give you that mic now. And I want you to pick your favorite song now. Is it the same one? Because as soon as he said it, you were like, yeah, I like that song.
3: I mean, I really like I Can't Lose You. It's one of my favorite songs. I really like the harmonies. Anna and Elsa sing it, and it's just really nice. I love
0: it. Okay, hold on. How old are you, Livy?
3: 9.
0: You're 9 years old. You just spoke like a seasoned, like, 25-year-old actress there. Harmonies and all that stuff. I mean, that's cool. That's good. I like that. How many Muni shows have you done?
3: This is my first one.
0: Your first one, too?
3: Yeah.
0: Where are you from? We know Mr. Vespa here is from Plains. Where do you go?
3: School. I go to Isles Elementary.
0: Oh, okay. Very good. Very good. So the one that you, like, what, like, the song that you just talked about, all right, and the song that he just talked about, and then Pabi, I'm going to ask him what his favorite song is. Do you think you guys could guess what his favorite song is?
2: Yeah.
0: You do? Wyatt thinks he knows it? Get right up on the mic, buddy.
2: I think it's Fixer Upper.
0: Is it?
1: So Fixer Upper is our big hidden folk number.
0: Okay.
1: And I love doing it. I love listening to it. I gotta say, though, Can't Lose You is also my favorite.
0: Oh, all right. All right. All right. All right. Wyatt, real quick, get the microphone. How does the Fixer Upper song start? How does that start out? Do you know? Like, if Pabi got you started, could you figure it out?
2: Yeah.
0: Go ahead, Pabi. Give him a little start off the mic here a little bit.
1: Okay. So it starts, like, with sort of a conversation that works into the song. Essentially, the hidden folk are trying to get Kristoff and Anna to get together.
0: Oh, okay.
1: And so the song's all about, like, oh, what's wrong with Kristoff? Why don't you, like, want to be with this guy? And so it starts off, like, is it the grumpy way he talks or the clumpy way he walks? And then Wyatt goes,
2: or the pear-shaped weirdness of his feet.
0: Oh, my gosh. Give it up, bro. Libby's loving this, man. This is a blast. Now, what was the name of your song again, real quick? That you loved, that you were like, was my favorite.
3: I Can't Lose You.
0: How does that start off? You can just hum it.
3: Well, I don't really know how it starts off, but, like, my favorite part is, like, once the harmony starts and it's like, I can't lose you.
0: What? Okay, what did you do with your voice right there? What was that little thing you did with your voice right there? Like, that was awesome. It was like Mariah Carey, girl.
3: I don't really know.
0: You guys are fantastic. And how many kids would you say off the top of your head are involved with this show? Real quick. Give me a number.
3: Six.
0: Six kids?
3: Yeah.
0: Okay, six kids involved with the show. And it starts when? Do you guys know when it starts? Wyatt, you guys know when it starts?
2: July.
0: This weekend.
2: 30th.
0: This weekend.
2: August.
0: To say this weekend.
2: This weekend.
0: This weekend. There you go. Pabi, give me the rest of the details, buddy.
1: So we open July 31st, so this Friday. And we have two show weekends, so it'll run Friday, Saturday, Sunday of the next two weekends. So 31st through August 2nd and August 7th through August 9th.
0: Tickets on sale now, and you guys can always get walk-ups. These are always the cool shows to get to because the families can sit out on the lawn. They can be a part of the Muni, guys. It's a true experience, and you get to hang out with Olaf, maybe, if Wyatt doesn't hog him the whole time after the show. anything else you want to mention before you get out of here, Pabi?
1: Yeah, to get tickets for the show, there's a variety of price ranges depending on if you have reserve seating up front or lawn seating towards the back. There's also discounts for seniors, kids, students.
0: Yeah, lots of ways to get tickets, guys. Just go
1: and
0: to the
1: definitely
0: Muni.
1: Go to
0: muni.org, man. That's where you want to go, or the Facebook page. They will take you for a link right there. You can see the cool graphic of the Frozen Broadway musical at the Muni. Guys, thank you so much. Break a leg, Wyatt. That means what?
2: I'll break a leg.
0: No, that means do good, bro. I'll see you. It's 99.7 CBS.
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19: 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Madonna. Like a virgin. Hey. Elton John. 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

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Getting ready to close it down on a Monday edition. All brought to you by Boone's, where Springfield gathers for lunch, brunch, drinks, dinner, and more. It's your Bonzi Bits coming up after Tears for Fears.

0: I'll definitely be excited about being indoors tonight watching volleyball. Yeah, I don't know, man. My grass needs to be mowed. It's not happening. It ain't happening. Not until it cools down a bit. 99.7 CVS, it's time to go bye-bye. I'm going to wrap it up, pass things off to Jim Leach later on this afternoon. And then tomorrow, you know, we got that party on the patio, Dublin Pub on Wabash, another chance for you to win some Matchbox 20 tickets. 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So what's been trending around the social mediaverse in news, sports, and the showbiz world today? Let's start off with sports. LeBron James, he is now a 76er. Mm-hmm. And no, I'm not talking about his age. He's also going to be playing basketball for Philadelphia. Yeah, that was so good. That was so good. I don't care. Should I end it on that one? That was good. Stop it. Now let's talk about this one too in showbiz. There's that Baywatch reboot coming out. Have you guys seen this? This Baywatch reboot. I didn't know if it was a movie. I still don't know if it's a movie or a TV series. I don't know, but it's out apparently soon, coming soon. The trailer. I saw something. I don't know. It was just a video. It said Baywatch, and then I find out that Pam Anderson, she may not be in the reboot. She does not want to really be in it. That's like, and I'm like, whoa, come on. You can't do that. That's like bringing back Playboy and saying we're just going to focus on the articles, right? I mean, come on. And then finally in news, hey, I'm a guy. All right. Come on. I'm almost a 50-year-old single boy. We talked about this earlier today. It's National Chicken Finger Day. It's National Chicken Finger Day. And you do know, though, chickens don't actually have fingers, right? They don't. But if they did, they would probably spend all day giving the middle one to all those kids who only order them at every single meal. You know who you are. You know who the adults are, too. See you tomorrow. Bye.
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20: Dangerous heat and humidity is in the area for today. We have an extreme heat warning in effect until 9 p.m. tonight, as temperatures will be in the mid-90s and feeling as hot as 115 this afternoon. But also later on today, we'll see a round of showers and thunderstorms come through the area, closing in around 5 p.m. Some of those storms could be strong to severe, with all modes being possible, but it's primarily a wind risk for today. Overnight tonight, we'll cool down into the mid-70s and warming up into the upper 80s for Tuesday. With the News Channel 20 Storm Team Forecast, I'm meteorologist Matt Bednar.

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29: Dangerous heat and humidity is in the area for today. We have an extreme heat warning in effect until 9 p.m. tonight, as temperatures will be in the mid-90s and feeling as hot as 115 this afternoon. But also later on today, we'll see a round of showers and thunderstorms come through the area, closing in around 5 p.m. Some of those storms could be strong to severe, with all modes being possible, but it's primarily a wind risk for today. Overnight tonight, we'll cool down into the mid-70s and warming up into the upper 80s for Tuesday. With the News Channel 20 Storm Team Forecast, I'm meteorologist Matt Bednar.

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21: Dangerous heat and humidity is in the area for today. We have an extreme heat warning in effect until 9 p.m. tonight, as temperatures will be in the mid-90s and feeling as hot as 115 this afternoon. But also later on today, we'll see a round of showers and thunderstorms come through the area, closing in around 5 p.m. Some of those storms could be strong to severe, with all modes being possible, but it's primarily a wind risk for today. Overnight tonight will cool down into the mid-70s and warming up into the upper 80s for Tuesday. With the News Channel 20 Storm Team Forecast, I'm meteorologist Matt Bednar.

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25: Dangerous heat and humidity is in the area for today. We have an extreme heat warning in effect until 9 p.m. tonight, as temperatures will be in the mid-90s and feeling as hot as 115 this afternoon. But also later on today, we'll see a round of showers and thunderstorms come through the area, closing in around 5 p.m. Some of those storms could be strong to severe, with all modes being possible, but it's primarily a wind risk for today. Overnight tonight, we'll cool down into the mid-70s and warming up into the upper 80s for Tuesday. With the News Channel 20 Storm Team Forecast, I'm meteorologist Matt Bednar.

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0: Hey guys, it's Bonzi, and make sure you hang out with 99.7 CBS at the finale of the 11 Amp Springfield Music Series presented by PNC Bank near the Governor's Mansion, 4th and Jackson, this Thursday, July 30th, starting at 6 o'clock.
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20: The stifling heat and oppressive humidity will be easing up as more storms sweep across the state. Tonight, hefty showers and strong storms will be coming to an end, with partly cloudy skies and lows around 75. For Tuesday, more seasonable weather. It'll be warm and muggy, but nowhere close to the brutal heat wave earlier in the week. Look for a mix of sun and clouds on Tuesday, with highs around 87, but feeling like the mid-90s. And for Wednesday, mostly sunny, with highs in the mid-80s. With your News Channel 20 Storm Team forecast, I'm Chief Rogers Cheryl Lemke.

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This band formed 60 years ago, back in 1966, but didn't get their first chart hit until 1973, and didn't get their second one until 1976. 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
22: The stifling heat and oppressive humidity will be easing up as more storms sweep across the state. Tonight, hefty showers and strong storms will be coming to an end with partly cloudy skies and lows around 75. For Tuesday, more seasonable weather. It'll be warm and muggy, but nowhere close to the brutal heat wave earlier in the week. Look for a mix of sun and clouds on Tuesday with highs around 87, but feeling like the mid-90s. And for Wednesday, mostly sunny with highs in the mid-80s. With your News Channel 20 Storm Team forecast, I'm Chief Meteorologist Cheryl Lemke.

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17: The stifling heat and oppressive humidity will be easing up as more storms sweep across the state. Tonight, hefty showers and strong storms will be coming to an end with partly cloudy skies and lows around 75. For Tuesday, more seasonable weather. It'll be warm and muggy, but nowhere close to the brutal heat wave earlier in the week. Look for a mix of sun and clouds on Tuesday with highs around 87, but feeling like the mid-90s. And for Wednesday, mostly sunny with highs in the mid-80s. With your News Channel 20 Storm Team forecast, I'm Chief Meteorologist Cheryl Lemke.

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It's The Clash, Rock the Casbah.

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19: ABC News Channel 20, starting forecast.
20: The stifling heat and oppressive humidity will be easing up as more storms sweep across the state. Tonight, hefty showers and strong storms will be coming to an end with partly cloudy skies and lows around 75. For Tuesday, more seasonable weather. It'll be warm and muggy, but nowhere close to the brutal heat wave earlier in the week. Look for a mix of sun and clouds on Tuesday with highs around 87, but feeling like the mid-90s. And for Wednesday, mostly sunny with highs in the mid-80s. With your News Channel 20 Storm Team forecast, I'm Chief Meteorologist Cheryl Lemke.

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Paul McCartney gave a lot of Beatles fans a special treat a few days back in Liverpool. There was a group of fans on the Beatles' Magical Mystery Tour, tour bus in Liverpool, and they were stuck in traffic, stopped at a stoplight. And who should be in the car right next to the bus but Paul McCartney? And Sir Paul showed the fans his phone to show them he was FaceTiming with Ringo while they were all sitting there in traffic. Pretty incredible, a day they'll never forget for those Beatles fans in Liverpool. Right now it's David Bowie, Let's Dance, 99.7 CBS.

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0: 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I'm Jim Leach. That'll do it for me for tonight, but I'll see you tomorrow afternoon. We got a big day here at the radio station. Bonzi starts you off bright and early, 6 a.m. I'll be here tomorrow afternoon at 3, and Bonzi will be back from 4:30 until 7:30, dropping in from time to time, broadcasting live from the Party on the Patio at Dublin Pub. So don't miss any of it, and in fact, I encourage you to go out and see Bonzi in person at Dublin Pub tomorrow night for food and drink specials, lots of chances to win cool stuff, and just a very good time and a great way to unwind after work. 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
15: The stifling heat and oppressive humidity will be easing up as more storms sweep across the state. Tonight, hefty showers and strong storms will be coming to an end, with partly cloudy skies and lows around 75. For Tuesday, more seasonable weather. It'll be warm and muggy, but nowhere close to the brutal heat wave earlier in the week. Look for a mix of sun and clouds on Tuesday with highs around 87, but feeling like the mid-90s. And for Wednesday, mostly sunny with highs in the mid-80s. With your News Channel 20 Storm Team forecast, I'm Chief Meteorologist Cheryl Lemke.